0: My name is Heather Lenore, a.k.a. Fro Freak, because I freak froze. 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

0: 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This is the Bobby V Show. I am Bobby V. Do you want some more? Yeah. Let's go over here. This is my favorite part of the show where we go over here to the Kiss app and ask Bobby. What's up?
1: Hey, Bobby. What's up? This is Hillary, and I'm straight out of Atlanta.
0: What's up, Hillary?
1: I have an ask Bobby question.
0: Okay.
1: Is jealousy a sign of love or insecurity?
0: You know what? I feel like I'm a kind of jealous person. When I with somebody or I'm really digging somebody, I don't even want them to be talking to no other guys because I'm jealous. And maybe it is a sign of insecurity, or maybe it's some past traumas that you had. I think it could be a combination of both, but I think everybody's different, and I'm definitely the jealous type. And if I see you doing too much, I'm gonna let you have that, and I'm gonna be with somebody that ain't gonna do too much. Ask Bobby, Kiss 104.1.
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4: 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Jay-Z has said his teeth were fumbling out of his mouth and everything. 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

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I am Bobby V. She said, let's wait a while. 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

0: 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I am Bobby V. Let's go over here to the Kiss app and see what y'all are talking about. Ask Bobby.
1: Hey, Bobby V. This is Ashley. I have an Ask Bobby question.
0: Well, what's up, Dean?
1: Would you rather be with someone that you love more or that loves you more?
0: I think relationships always is going to have like a little balance. It's going to always be somebody that loves somebody a little bit more than the other person. And I definitely don't want to be that person, because usually that's the person that's hurt the most and the most sensitive. So I want to be the person that is getting the love more versus me being the one that's doing all the loving. Because at the end of the day, when you're doing that and the other person is not reciprocating, it can hurt you in the end if it doesn't last. You be the one really hurt. All right? 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

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That Brandy, Angel in Disguise. Come on, bro. That wasn't even a single. And we playing smashes like that. Yeah. This is the Bobby V Show. I am Bobby V. She folding clothes. I say, baby, just put it in a plastic bag and I'm pick it up on the side of the

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1: That was some of that Jasmine Sullivan. She done got extra slim and trim. She look like a whole new girl now. I might gotta throw that fishing rod out there. I might have to hit her up on the DM and see what's happening, Jasmine. You looking real good. Anyway, let's go over here to the Kiss app and ask Bobby.
2: Hey, Bobby.
1: What's
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1: up?
2: 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So if I go through my man's phone and I don't find nothing, but I still don't trust him, is that my intuition speaking, or is that just trauma from my past?
1: It's a combination of both, but you got to have trust in a relationship, because if you don't have trust, you got nothing, all right? So wait till something happen before you mad. Don't just make stuff up in your head, all right? 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
5: All right, so we had a good group chat today.
6: 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Got heated.
5: Mm-hmm.
6: All right, Tony, men are finding a way to get to the bag, but whose bag has left people shocked?
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7: I believe that marriage is a partnership, and if you build together, you split it down the middle. But go in, whatever you go in with is what you leave with. It's hard for me to work so hard, pay myself through school, build my thing, and then you come and take half of it and you don't
5: exactly. That's
7: not right.
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8: They was in the front seat of the car, and my stepmother was actually driving. A truck driver actually like fell asleep and swiped us. The car spun around a few times. I injured my neck in several places. My wife had various injuries as well. My stepmother, she had injuries. I had Julian, they had other lawyers. So I believe my stepmother got like $10,000. My wife got like $17,000. And I got $330,000. And I wasn't even driving. I was in the back seat. So thank you, Jay Sanders. $330,000. I did. 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So many people. 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You write real quick.
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point one, the soul of the ATL, with $1,000 to pay your bills. This is the Bobby V Show. I am Bobby V, and this is one of them songs we used to sing in the talent show when we was trying to get that record deal. Do they still got talent shows, like, in the high schools? Because back in the day, it used to be a talent show at every high school. You used to have to hop in that boy. You never knew who was going to be there to discover the next discovery. We were shoulder up, getting it in. Let me tell you. It's your boy Bobby V. This is the Bobby V Show. 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

0: 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With $1,000 to pay your bills, this is the Bobby V Show. I am Bobby V, 7 to 10, Sunday through Thursday. We do it again and again. But before I go, I got to let you know that you got to believe it until it manifests. Believe in it with your whole heart. Even before you see a single sign, you don't need to control the how. You don't need to stress about the when. Your job is to stay aligned, stay faithful, and stay open. What you desire is already making its way to you in ways far better than you ever imagined. Trust the energy you're creating. Trust the work you've done. Trust yourself. Let go of the need to force. Let go of the timelines. Allow things to unfold. Let it come naturally. Because what's meant for you is already yours, waiting for you to believe it. Those are words from the Valedictorian, chapter 2, verse 1. It's your boy Bobby V. I see you on Sunday. I love you. Holla!
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Welcome to the Sweat Hotel. Packing that bag and headed across town, huh? Well, here's one for the road, baby. It's KISS 104.1.

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5: Dame Dash is definitely in his feelings, so he's trying to fire back at Jay-Z after Jay-Z's controversial performance. 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
3: All right, so we had a good group chat today.
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4: Yeah, okay, Joe. 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
5: I believe that marriage is a partnership, and if you go together, you split it down the middle. But you go in... Whatever you go in with is what you leave with. It's hard for me to work. So hard. Pay myself through school.
3: Yeah.
5: Build my thing. 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You don't.
3: 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That's not right.
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0: 104.1 is back with a soulful summer. The KISS Summer Concert Series at Mabel House Barnes Amphitheater. 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

is Jocelyn from Stone Mountain, by way of Atlanta Public Schools. 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
2: Dame Dash is definitely in his feelings, so he's trying to fire back at Jay-Z after Jay-Z's controversial performance. 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
3: 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Tammy, open his mouth. 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

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It just really mellows me out. Thank you, Kiss 104.1.

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0: 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Atlanta wakes up with Tony and Tony in the morning. 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

0: on the ACL. Tony and Tony pay your bills. Yep, another keyword coming up. $8,000 could be yours, yours, or yours.
1: Mm-hmm.
0: You have potential.
1: And you have potential.
0: It's going to be a beautiful day, okay? We are looking for mostly sunny skies going into the weekend. A high of 85, low of 65.
2: All right.
0: 60 degrees right now in the ATL, Saudi. All right? Y'all ready?
2: Saudi.
0: Yeah. What y'all say? What y'all say? What y'all say?
1: Bow, bow, bow, bow.
0: One more time.
1: Bow, bow, bow, bow.
0: ATL, welcome to you Friday. Let's go.
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0: ATL, Tony and Tony Pay Bills. Another keyword coming up. 8 o'clock this morning.
1: That's right.
0: $1,000 could be yours coming out of Skull's pocket.
2: Wait a minute. 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
1: I left my wallet at home.
0: You got this. I'm trying to see. You got this. Big baller. You got this.
3: 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Okay. You got a personal or digital card.
1: I left my watch at home.
0: Okay. All right. 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
8: 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I was in the back seat of the car. My fiance was in the front seat of the car, and my stepmother was actually driving. 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I injured my neck in several places. 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Julian, go ahead. You write real quick.
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0: on the Soul of the ATL. Tony and Tony, pay your bills. Yeah, we got a keyword coming up at 8 o'clock. $1,000 could be yours. But today, you're going to get another grand.
1: What?
0: Two chances for you to win $1,000 because not only are you listening out for that keyword at 8 o'clock, we're going to hook up once again with 1-800-TRUCK-WRECK and Amy Witherite to give you some summer fast cash.
1: Oh,
0: so
1: okay.
0: $1,000 could be yours in the 8 o'clock hour and the 9 o'clock hour.
1: I thought I had to go to the ATM. Okay.
0: No, all you're right. Good on that second one.
1: I'm good on that second one. All right. Thank you, Amy.
0: Exactly. So y'all get ready to get paid on this Good Friday, okay? Fred Blankenship's coming up next. Get ready to get unplugged. Tony and Tony in the morning, 6:12 on the clock. Welcome to you Friday, ATL. Good morning.

0: SBTV Channel 2 Action News to the KISS Studios with Tony and Tony in the morning. It's Fred Blankenship, Unplugged, on KISS 104.1, the soul of the ATL.
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2: Let me tell you, hey, what's going on, y'all? Let me tell you about the greatest story of perseverance you've ever heard.
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2: Okay, so you know Jordan would laugh at this, and you too, Tone, because I call you all the time when I lose my products.
1: Yes.
2: You know, my AirPods or my phone. I call you guys looking for them, right?
3: Right.
2: So yesterday, I'm picking up my son from his school. I'm at the Quick Trip on Barrett Parkway.
1: Okay.
2: Okay? And so I am there. I throw away some trash and so-and-so. Go pick my son up. Head on home, blah, blah, blah. Get home. Start feeling around for my AirPods. Doobie doobie doobie doob. Not in their correct spot.
3: Okay.
2: Okay, so I know something's wrong. I'm talking to my mom on the phone, having a conversation, and she's like, oh, I said, I checked my iPhone app looking for my AirPods. And they show the location of the gas station on Barrett Parkway. Oh. I have to go back.
3: Back to the gas station.
2: I have to drive way over there and go back. So I get to the gas station. I go by the trash can to where I dropped off the stuff. There's no signal. There's no anything. They empty the trash bags.
1: Oh, so
3: they empty that trash can in weeks.
2: It shows they do a good job of emptying the trash
1: bags. Yeah.
2: Right? So I walk inside and I say, hey, bro, how you doing, man? Did anybody return any AirPods? He's like, no, sorry. And I say, do you have a dumpster somewhere around here?
1: You did not!
2: He says, around back.
1: Okay.
2: So I go out there, the faint signal picks up. Right? And then I put my ear to the dumpster and I play the sound. It goes, I'm like, oh my goodness. So I go back in there and I say, okay, here's the deal. Can I get inside the dumpster? And the man says, yeah, do you want some gloves?
1: Yes, please.
2: Because I'm dressed just like this.
1: Right.
2: And
1: I said,
2: yeah, give them to me. So I go out there and he's like, I'm happy to help you out, sir, but here's the deal. Like, there are a lot of bags in that
1: dumpster. Yeah.
2: And I said, well, let's just take a look. Open up the dumpster, nothing but bags. Once again, I play the sound. Ding, ding, ding, ding, ding, ding, ding, ding, ding, ding, ding, ding. I grab a bag. It is the very first bag that I grab.
1: And
2: guess what I find in that bag?
3: My AirPods.
1: Wow.
2: Let me tell you something. Never give up. Hey, persevere, even if you got to go through the trash. What do we always do?
1: Let's get it.
3: Hey, what sound did it make?
2: Ding, ding, ding, ding, ding, ding, ding, ding, ding, ding, ding, ding, ding, ding.
0: That's your first dose of Fred Blankenship Unplugged. The next one's coming up this morning at 9:40. 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And now, from Georgia's billion-dollar truck wreck lawyer, Gary Martin Hayes, here's a look at traffic from the KISS 104.1 Traffic Center.
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1: Yes, okay, thank you, Tammy. 6:20 on the clock. Don't forget two times for you to get $1,000 today. One coming up at 8 o'clock and another opportunity with Amy Witherite in the 9 o'clock hour, all right? Top stories of the morning. The feds are looking into martyr safety.
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19: We had somebody come in the dealership with no money in their pocket, with a 490 credit score, and said they need a car. 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
3: We've got two chances for you to win $1,000 today. That's what's going on.
2: Okay, I like that.
3: Keyword coming up at 8 o'clock. Tony and Tony pay your bills. And then Amy Witherite, 1-800-TRUCK-RIGHT, going to give you some summer fast cash.
2: All right.
3: Okay. How you like them apples?
2: Get paid.
3: Okay. Let's start right here, though. The feds are looking into the safety of MARTA. So federal transportation officials have opened a safety review of MARTA following a series of violent incidents across the transit system. So the Federal Transit Administration announced it will examine MARTA's safety practices, security measures, and oversight processes after several high-profile attacks raised concerns about rider and employee safety. And this comes, you know, as MARTA's working to address crime and reassure passengers that the system remains safe to use. And this is just ahead of FIFA, too, so.
2: Yeah.
3: Right.
2: I mean, you hate to see the feds come in. You hate to see that, but if it's going to save some lives and help some folks, I mean.
3: Do what you got to do. Not mad at that.
2: Yep.
3: So, I love this. College Park has unveiled 180 affordable housing units.
2: Mm-hmm.
3: So, it's a new home for those looking for a nice, affordable place to rent. And it's now in College Park. The city cut the ribbon on 180 units. And leaders say the homes are just the start of revitalizing and boosting growth in the area of like the Godby Road and Old National Highway area. And some renters have already moved in.
4: To see it now uprising with new development, this is now a calling card to let everyone know, hey, the city of College Park is a place that you can call home.
3: That's Toya's Dawkins.
2: Mm-hmm.
3: They say about 40% of the apartments are already leased.
2: That's cool.
3: And this is for families making between 40% and 70% of the area's median income. It's gated. It's got a clubhouse,
2: a swimming pool, a playground. Yeah.
3: It's nice. It's real nice.
2: If y'all see me over there at the playground, don't get disturbed.
3: It's disco.
2: Yeah, y'all got some nice Tony slides Scott. Over there. I saw them.
3: Whee!
2: Yeah.
3: But this is not a good look for North Lake Mall, though. So business owners in Tucker were blindsided by an email just a few days ago, May 29th, giving them just 30 days to vacate their spaces. So this is business owners, Maurice Adams and Tony K.
5: I'm like, this can't be real. You got 30 days to pack up and get out of here. I'm still in shock. I'm really lost for words because it's like 30 days does not give us really time to really do anything to get business started elsewhere.
3: Mm-mm.
2: That's crazy.
3: They reportedly sold the property, and this includes well-known sports spots like what is it, Challenges, Games, and Comics?
2: Mm-hmm. Mm-hmm.
3: Yeah, and Evolve. So, yeah, craziness, right?
2: Yeah, I'll be outside in a lot. Have me a tent in the lot. Like, you know what?
3: Yeah,
2: you
3: ain't
2: got
3: here,
2: to go in.
3: I'm
2: right here.
3: Yeah, do what you got to do.
2: Hey.
3: And just another reminder that we are looking for another full closure set for this weekend for the 285 shutdown is back this weekend. So starting 7 p.m. today, it'll go into Monday morning, 5 a.m. All right. And you know that's 285 between exit 7 and exit 9. All right. So just keep that in mind. Yeah, that's going to be a traffic mess.
2: Yeah, but they said it's going to be the last one until the World Cup is over.
3: It better be.
2: Yeah.
3: That's all I'm saying.
2: Okay.
3: Get it done. All right, 6:34 on the clock. Motivational moment coming up in less than 3.5 minutes. And I want you to believe it this morning. Like Danielle Brooks said, you got to believe it, all right?
6: Believe it.
3: What now? What?
6: Believe it.
3: Okay. All right. 6:35 on the clock is coming up right after

0: who you about to be, believe it. It's you. You're chosen. You're special. You deserve. Believe it. I don't know who needs to hear that, but believe it. You're worthy. You are so worthy. You're worthy. You're worthy.
1: In life, you get what you believe, plan, and expect. Believe it. Here's Tamela Mann, Take Me to the King on KISS 104.1.

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0: A large order of fries, please.
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1: okay.
2: Too.
1: It's 104.1, the soul of the ATL. Tony and Tony paying bills, keyword coming up at 8 o'clock. $1,000 could be yours. Also got some Summerfast cash for you today as well, okay? Another grand could be in your hand. Right now, Dougie Fresh, Slick Rick, Rakim, Big Daddy Kane, caller number 14. You know what you got to do.
0: All right.
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3: 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Here's a look at traffic from the KISS 104.1 Traffic Center.
4: Construction work heavy-duty here on the perimeter. Inner loop at 85, and that's going to slow you up just

0: I-20, and we do have an accident in Dunwoody on the perimeter westbound at Peachtree Dunwoody Road. 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
4: Okay.
6: All right. I'm sending you good vibes, Simone. You got this. I have confidence in you.
4: All right. I got it.
6: Don't let it down.
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1: 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Yeah. Hey. Hey. Hey. Hey. Hey. Hey. Hey. Hey. Hey. Hey. Hey. Hey. Hey. Hey. Hey. Hey. Hey. Hey. Hey. Hey. Hey. Hey. Hey. 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Hey. Hey. Hey. Hey. Hey. Hey. 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Hey. Hey. Hey. Hey. 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Hey. Hey. Hey. 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Hey. Hey. Hey. Hey. Hey. Hey. Hey. Hey. Hey. Hey. Hey. Hey. Hey. Hey. Hey. Hey. 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Hey. Hey. Hey. Hey. Hey. Hey. Hey. Hey. Hey. Hey. Hey. Hey. Hey. 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Hey. Hey. Hey. Hey. Hey. Hey. Hey. Hey.

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1: Thank you.
0: On your Friday, all right? And Simone, make sure you get ready. We got a keyword coming up at 8 o'clock. You can still win that $1,000 and some Summer Fast Cash coming up in the 9 o'clock hour, okay?
2: Double up.
1: All right.
0: And what's the soul of the ATL? 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
0: And you know this, man. All right, listen, DJ Reggie B standing by. Wakey Shakey Mix going commercial free at 7 o'clock. Y'all already know what a T.I. is.
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1: Come on with it, 7 o'clock on the dot. 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

0: 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EXP Contractors and Roofing.com weather forecast. We are looking for mostly sunny skies today, you guys. Mm-hmm. A high of 85, a low of 65. Sunny and 61 degrees right now in Cartersville.
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0: All right, listen. It's a lot to get to. That NBA ban for life, we'll get to that a little bit later. Let's start right here, though, because I got some other stuff I want to tell y'all about right here, okay? Lauryn Hill. I like claps. Let's give it up for the one and only Lauryn Hill.
5: All right.
0: She is set to be honored with the Living Legend Icon Award at this year's BET Awards. You know that the BET Awards will be shown live on Sunday, June 28th on BET.
5: Is she going to be on time?
0: Probably not.
5: Right.
0: You know, probably not. Knowing Lauryn, probably not.
5: Right. She'll be there. She'll be there by the end
0: She'll
5: of the show.
0: She'll be there, but probably not
5: by
0: on
5: the
0: time.
5: End of the show. Yeah. As the credits are rolling.
0: Congratulations to her, okay?
5: Overdue,
0: well deserved. Yeah, absolutely. And also, should have happened a long time ago on this one as well. Keith David has finally gotten his Hollywood Walk of Fame star.
5: Yes, yes, he deserves it.
6: What you're bearing witness to today is a man living his dream. Yes. Today is a great day. To all and any of you who have a dream to be an actor or a singer, an artist of any kind, just keep dreaming. It can and does come true. And most importantly, I want to say to you, don't quit before the blessing.
0: Mm. You're talking about that this morning.
5: Sir.
0: You got to believe. Keep dreaming. Keep going. It's coming.
5: You don't even know he be in movies until he just show up. You're like, oh, damn, look at my boy. Like, hey.
0: And you recognize him instantly.
5: Instantly.
0: Three-time Emmy Award winning actor. So,
5: He's great.
0: Done, sir. He's amazing.
5: Yeah,
0: and a nice man, too. Nice man. Okay, so speaking of actors, the Wayans brothers. Back in action. New movie out today.
5: Scary Movie 6.
0: And it's crazy because you think about the entire Wayans family and you would think, y'all don't need nobody else.
7: Right.
0: You got your cast. You brought back all of the originals.
5: Yeah,
0: but there was
5: everybody.
0: One person that Marlon Wayans said that he tried to get.
8: Yeah, we tried Cardi B, but she said, hell no! She almost did it, though.
0: So Cardi is a no-go. But Scary Movie 6 and Marlon and his brother Sean have said, hey, if this does well, we'll come back with 7. We'll keep going.
5: And they also said if this does well, they'll come back with White Chicks.
0: He sure did.
7: He told us that a couple weeks ago
0: when he came in live on the show.
5: We'll
0: sure
5: see.
0: Sure did.
5: Y'all go out to the theaters.
0: Latto and Cardi B. So Latto disclosed that her and Cardi are beefing right now and told us exactly why. We aired that for you guys yesterday. She's like, basically, hey, I thought we were all good. The next thing I know, she got a diss song with me in it.
7: Well, so, it wasn't a diss song. She was on social media. I guess she was on a phone and the phone call got leaked. And she was calling Latto some names.
0: There you go. And so Cardi, of course, in classic Cardi fashion, came back and she was like, hey, I didn't mean it that way. It was me just talking.
7: Right.
0: If you know me, da-da-da-da-da. But this is the interesting part, though. So Latto's just opening up now. The 21 Savage romance was a secret for a long time.
5: She opened up.
0: But now she's spilling that. And not only that, but the new kid.
9: My family didn't even know. So, like, my grandma is seeing this stuff on the internet, and she calling my mama, like, is Alyssa pregnant? My mama knew, but it was still, like my grandma, like, very close people to me that didn't know.
7: So her fans spilled it that she was pregnant before
0: she
7: had
0: to
7: tell her family.
0: Yeah, and I didn't know her real name was Alyssa.
7: Mm-hmm.
0: Okay, Alyssa. All right, listen, 7:12 on the clock, coming up inside the group chat.
5: Hey, Tony, you can't even eat a hot dog in public.
0: Ooh.
5: Being a straight black man in America is becoming a real problem.
0: Says who?
5: We'll find out.
0: Oh, yeah. Okay.
5: Says Funky Deneva.
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2: 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Here's a look at traffic from the KISS 104.1 Traffic Center.
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11: 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I'm Tammy Thomas with dependable traffic on Atlanta's best R&B. 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
8: 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Here's a look at traffic from the KISS 104.1 Traffic Center.
9: You're blocked and you got solid delays. This is going to take you back to just shy of Panola Road. But then on the perimeter, that

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1: Well, Tony and Tony, pay your bills. The keyword is coming up at 8 o'clock on the dot. You can get paid $1,000, but we're about to get into it.
2: And you also can win that Summer Fast cash, too.
1: So in we the got 9 o'clock hour.
2: Yeah.
1: Yeah, doubling up today, yes. Baby.
2: Okay.
1: All right, so let's get into this group chat. You know what? You can't even eat a hot dog in public without getting the side eye. I don't know what's going on, but being a black man and being straight in America is becoming a problem.
2: So, June is National Pride Month.
1: Yeah, no doubt.
2: And Funky Dineva, one of our faves, caused a whole stir on social media. He made some explosive comments about straight black men. And he said that he was, like, basically arguing that their lives are unnecessarily restricted. Take a listen to this.
3: I would never want to be a straight black man. It's too many rules. You can't eat a banana. You can't eat a popsicle. You can't wear pink. You can't like Beyonce. You can't cry out loud. And here they come seeing art come walking to the room just living life.
2: Mm-hmm.
3: That has to bother somebody who wants to be free.
1: You know what? For the first time in my life, I can say I agree with Funky Dineva. Yes, because it's true.
2: I know a lot of men that wear pink, and I know a lot of men that wear bananas. Now,
1: eat bananas. Yes.
2: Now, granted, they're not just going to pick it up and eat it.
1: They're going to slice it. See there? You kind of just gave...
2: Because of the performative... masculinity that society, the pressures of performative.
1: But you just said it, they're not going to pick it up and just eat it. But why not though? It's a banana. You know what I'm saying? And that's exactly what he's saying. Like the whole pause culture. If I say, man, traffic was way too long, pause.
2: It's true.
1: Like, yeah, and it's like you can't even say anything anymore without people reacting to it.
2: So you agree that there are the pressures of performative masculinity.
1: Yes.
2: You agree with that?
1: I actually agree with Funky Dineva. I can't believe I'm saying this, but I agree with him on that point. On that point right
2: do
1: there,
2: you,
1: I do.
2: Do you wear pink?
1: Yes.
2: Proudly, right? You have no problem with that.
1: Proudly.
2: So what, you agree with him in the sense of hot dogs and bananas?
1: Yes. If you people
2: or being look, able to cry out loud?
1: Yes. People look at you crazy. People look at you crazy. If you eating a banana like you just said, picking it up and just eating it, people just gonna look at you like you crazy. I'm like, it's a banana. I'm trying to get my potassium. Okay.
2: Not your potassium.
1: I'm trying to get my potassium. That's all I'm trying to do. I'm trying to enjoy this hot dog.
2: Well, as you can imagine, it caused quite the stir.
1: Yeah, it did.
2: And 404-741-0104. I want to hear from both sides.
1: Right.
2: June is National Pride Month. I want to hear from my pride crew, and I want to hear from my straight crew.
1: Yeah.
2: Is it really that much pressure?
1: Nowadays,
2: can you not eat a banana in peace? Can you not eat a hot dog in peace?
1: Can you not wear
2: pink? Can you not wear pink? Can you not listen and sing along to Beyonce in peace?
1: Come on now.
2: Jordan, why are you looking like that?
4: I don't got nothing to say. I mean, live your life, be free. I ain't judging nobody.
2: Right. But do you think that there's a pressure on straight men
4: Absolutely.
2: To be able to be that free with, like, if they want to sing along to Beyonce, you think people are...
1: Come on now.
4: Yes.
1: You pull up at a light and you'd see a guy sitting in his car going,
2: I'm going to love it.
1: Yeah,
2: like,
1: really.
2: Get it.
4: I'm going to join in with you.
2: Right.
1: Right. But some people
2: see
1: look at him like,
2: that.
1: Some people look at him like, okay.
4: I even have a friend, she has a son, and she even goes back to the stigma of black men crying. And she's like, oh, he too soft. He going to be this.
1: Right.
4: He going to be that. And I'm like, you can't put that on your child because he's emotional and in touch with his emotions.
2: You know, real quick, they were trying to come at Wimby.
4: Right.
1: For crying.
2: Right. For being emotional.
4: Yeah.
2: And he was like, no, I'm not going to apologize for being in touch with my emotions and
1: That's
2: feeling.
1: Right. And he's 719 and you're going to
2: so
1: say.
2: So I will say that there was a guy that chimed in, straight man that chimed in. He said, there's no envy or jealousy of not being free to wear pink, eat a banana, or cry out loud. Those are trivial societal rules, suggestions only followed by weak straight men.
1: Mm.
2: He said, how about we keep this simple? The same way you would never want to be straight, we would never want to be gay. Which includes a whole lot more than just rocking pink, crying out loud, and eating a banana. Most straight men gladly accept the responsibilities and roles that come along with being a straight black man, father, husband, uncle, etc. It's called being a man. We were born this way and accepted as natural.
1: Yeah, I ain't got no problem with that, but I'm telling you, out there in these streets, there is a stigma.
2: Do y'all agree? Let's get into it.
0: It's not too late to join the group chat.
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0: said what? She did what? You're inside the group chat with Tony and Tony in the morning on Atlanta's best R&B, Kiss 104.1.
1: Well, Tony and Tony, pay your bills at 8 o'clock. That keyword is coming out. And don't forget, we got another chance for you to pick up another $1,000 with Amy Witherite in the 9 o'clock hour. We got your munions today.
2: Absolutely. All right? Absolutely.
1: But let's get back to this group chat. Mm-hmm. I can't eat a banana. I can't eat a hot dog. I can't wear pink. It's rough being a straight black man.
2: Funky Dineva said,
3: there are so many societal rules placed on black men that has to bother somebody who wants to be free.
2: Jarvis!
4: What's happening, y'all?
2: Oui, Jarvis, come on with it.
4: I agree to disagree, okay? My thing is that I agree that people should be free to live their lives. I mean, there's a freedom in that. But I think there's a distinction between masculinity and femininity. Mm-hmm. And I think that there should be some boundaries, you know, to being a man. Okay. Now, with the banana thing, I don't eat bananas. I raised my sons that way. We don't eat bananas. We don't use straws.
2: Do you eat bananas, but you don't eat bananas? Do you cut them?
4: No, I don't really eat bananas. You know what I'm saying?
1: Yeah.
4: But you know what? Listen, I associate it with being a monkey. Okay.
2: Oh,
4: I told
2: okay.
4: my sons,
2: okay.
4: we don't do bananas. We're not monkeys. Okay. It's already a stigma with black people being monkeys. Okay. Mm-hmm. So there are some things, you know what I'm saying, that I believe make us masculine. You know what I'm saying?
2: Okay.
4: And I think there's a blessing in that.
2: Okay.
4: In this society as well, when the lines are so blurred, I think that there still needs to be some type of distinction to separate the two.
2: The pressures of performative masculinity. Does Funky Dineva have a point?
1: Yep.
2: Tamara standing by, and also Justin. 404-741-0104.
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0: 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And now, from Georgia's billion-dollar truck wreck lawyer, Gary Martin Hayes, here's a look at traffic from the Kiss 104.1 Traffic Center.
6: Just before you get to the to I-20, do watch out for this crash inside the construction zone. And so, of course, it's got you tight. Traffic there is backed up to, looks like, Hollowell Parkway. And then we've also got east side delays still kind of lingering here on I-20. On the westbound hookup to the perimeter, that crash, they pushed you to the shoulder, and traffic still slow back to Panola. 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Tammy Thomas with dependable traffic on Atlanta's best R&B, Kiss 104.1 with Tony and Tony in the morning.
2: Tony and Tony in the morning. 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
1: Well, Tony and Tony, pay your bills with $1,000. That keyword is coming up at 8 o'clock. And if you win, you can go and get you some edges, ladies, all right? And also,
0: Tony,
1: don't forget, we're giving you a chance to pick up another $1,000 with Amy Witherite in the 9 o'clock hour. All right, Tony, let's get back to it. Mm-hmm. Group chat, if I'm eating a banana, mm-hmm. wearing pink, listening to Beyonce, all of a sudden, it's a problem.
0: Funky Don Eva said,
22: there are so many societal rules placed on black men. Mm-hmm. That has to bother somebody who wants to be free.
0: Tamara in Carrollton, what's your comment?
1: What's up, Tamara?
23: As a mother of 8 boys total, mm-hmm. all black, or true biracial, but all black. Yes, I think the stigma is definitely there because my kids can go through a regular conversation without me hearing Paul 7 times.
0: And I'm like, what are y'all pausing for? Thank you.
23: What is the issue? Like, what are we pausing for? Y'all are having a regular conversation as children. And they won't eat a banana just straight up. They'll break it off and eat it. Popsicles the same way. I'm like, what are y'all doing?
0: Eat the damn banana.
1: I'm eating the banana.
23: And you know what? Just put the damn banana in your mouth and eat it, or throw it in the trash. Like, what are you doing?
1: And when I hear people say pause all the day, I'm like, who are you trying to convince? Me or yourself? Maybe you got an issue.
23: Thank you. Like, their dad will play along with them for a minute. And then he's like, bro, like, look, stop pausing me.
0: Okay.
23: Like,
1: right.
23: We get serious right now. Stop pausing me.
0: Pause.
1: Right.
0: Go on.
1: All right.
0: Back inside the group chat at 8:15, man. We got Justin standing by. Also, James, Keith, and several others, but coming up next.
1: That's right. It's a feel-good Friday. I got a few things that make me feel good, including what happens when my wife go to get her hair done.
0: Ooh, okay.
1: Yeah.
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0: got thoughts.
1: Damn, that sounds crazy.
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2: Good morning, ATL. It's your man, Tony Skull. Don't forget that keyword is coming up in mere minutes for your chance to win $1,000. But it's a feel-good Friday. I got a few things on my mind that make me feel good. I'm going to run them all down to y'all.
3: Mm-hmm.
2: Like, for instance, I feel good when I see videos of someone in the military overseas sneak in to surprise a relative at their graduation.
3: Oh, yeah.
2: Oh my God. I'd be like, I ain't going to cry.
3: Who's cutting on you?
2: For real. I get that Viola Davis cry from Fences, okay?
3: Yeah.
2: I feel good when I look in the fridge and see some leftovers that I totally forgot about. Like, what? We still got some meatloaf left?
3: Yeah. How old, though, Tony?
4: I was just
2: like
4: about to ask.
2: A day or so.
3: Okay.
2: Yeah,
3: okay.
2: I ain't going to eat no 4-5-day-old meatloaf now, Tony.
3: Okay.
2: I'm talking about just a day or two, all right? I feel good.
3: Okay.
2: Hey, I feel good when I go into the store for just one thing and I actually walk out the store with just that one thing.
3: Yeah.
2: I'm winning. What?
3: Yep.
2: Discipline on 10. You hear me? Okay, for real. Hey, I feel good when my wife says she's going to get her hair done, and now I know I got at least 4 hours of peace, okay? That's right. I am home alone like Kevin, okay?
4: And you gotta tell him no.
3: Right.
2: Yeah, no. Go and get your hair done, baby, for real. I love it. And lastly, y'all, I feel good when I see my granddaughters and they say, I am dressed fresh. I'm like, yeah, I am the cool pawpaw. Thank you. If my granddaughters like it, that means I'm
3: doing something right.
2: Yo, it's your man Tony Skull along with my KISS 104.1 family on yet another feel-good Friday.
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1: Save.
0: Hey, you still got time. 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
0: All right, listen, top stories of the morning coming up in less than 3 minutes. And, man, y'all get ready for it again this weekend. 285 work being done. Ooh-wee. Ooh.

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0: That's right. 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Trying to pay your bills this hour. Mm-hmm. Hey, listen, you 1-800-TRUCK-WRECK. Weather forecast. We are looking for mostly sunshine for your Friday heading into
1: That's
0: the weekend.
1: Right.
0: All right. Sunny skies right now. 65 degrees in Marietta. And looking for a high of 85 and a low of 65. And I would like to say proudly that Georgia is less thirsty to this week. The drought has been easing up after weeks of soaking rain, so we will take it.
1: Okay.
2: It's time for headlines. Okay. With Kiss 104.1's Tony and Tony in the Morning.
3: What? In the entire ATL.
1: What in the entire ATL is going on, Tony?
0: It's getting better. You're supposed to.
1: No, that's how Georgia used to sound. Yeah. Well, that's how it sounded before the drought.
4: What's going on?
5: What does it sound like now?
1: What in the ATL is happening? So hey, baby, all right.
5: It's not as dry as it was.
0: Let's start right here, though. The feds are looking into MARTA safety. So federal transportation officials have opened a safety review of MARTA following a series of violent incidents across the transit system. So the Federal Transit Administration announced that it's going to examine MARTA's safety practices, security measures, and oversight processes after several high-profile attacks, you know, that raise concerns about rider employee safety, especially they need to address the crime and reassure passengers that the system remains safe to use. I'm not mad at this, actually.
1: Yeah, I don't know. I see ICE coming to MARTA.
5: Ooh, don't say that.
1: Yeah, think about it.
0: Don't say that.
5: Yeah, when it came to the airport.
1: I see ICE in MARTA's future.
5: Okay.
1: Yeah.
5: Too far off.
1: Yeah.
0: Well, we'll see. We'll see.
1: Mm-hmm.
0: And then I love this. I like claps. So listen. Yes. A new home for those looking for a nice, affordable place to rent is now open in College Park.
1: College Park.
0: So the city cut the ribbon on 180 units of affordable housing. You gotta love this. So College Park leaders said that the homes are just the start of revitalizing and boosting growth in the area of like that Godby Road and Old National Highway space. Some new renters have already moved in.
6: To see it now uprising with new development, this is now a calling card to let everyone know, hey, the city of College Park is a place that you can call home.
0: I love it. The complex is gated, has a clubhouse, swimming pool, playground.
1: Nice playground, too.
0: About 40% of the apartments are already leased.
1: Yep.
0: And yeah, they say that this is for families making between 40% and 70% of the area's median income. So we love to see that.
1: Ain't nothing like walking into a brand new place. You know what
0: sure.
1: I'm saying? Where everything clean and sparkly.
0: The carpet is crisp. The wood ain't scratched.
1: Your mama cuss you out because you get near the walls. Get away from that wall, boy.
0: Right.
1: For real.
0: Walls ain't all clean.
1: Everything right.
0: No fingerprints.
1: Come on. I love it.
0: Love it. All right, listen, this I don't love so much. So not a good look for North Lake Mall. Business owners in Tucker were blindsided by an email that was just released on May 29th, giving them 30 days to vacate their spaces. So roughly 10 small businesses and shop owners were impacted following a reported sale of the mall property. Here's business owners Maurice Adams and Tony K.
7: I'm like, this can't be real. You got 30 days to pack up and get out of here. I'm still in shock. I'm really lost for words because it's like 30 days does not give us really time to really do anything to get business started elsewhere.
0: Mm.
1: That's a shame, yep. And it ain't like one of them furniture stores that be talking about, we got a going out of business sale.
0: Yeah, nah.
1: And they still be there 7 years later. Still going out of business.
0: Yeah, it's
1: like,
0: not
1: yeah,
0: that.
1: Okay,
0: it's
1: no, this
0: right.
1: is real. Yeah.
0: Yeah, so well-known spots like Challenges Games and Comics and Evolve, like, yeah, just they're not going to be there anymore.
1: That ain't right.
0: Just a reminder, heads up, 285 shutdown is back for this weekend. So 285 between exit 7 Cascade, exit 9 MOK starts tonight, 7 p.m., ends 5 a.m. Monday morning. So just get ready for it, all right? Keyword is?
1: Save, S-A-V-E.
0: All right, that keyword is save. You still got time to send it back on the app or the website. $1,000 could be yours. Tony and Tony, we pay your bills, and we are back inside the group chat in less than 4 minutes. And Funky Dineva says, a straight man can't even eat a banana or wear pink or listen to Beyonce in peace.
1: Man, come on.
0: It's National Pride Month, is he right? 404-741-0104.

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1: Well, Tony and Tony, pay your bills with $1,000. You have until 8:30 to get that keyword save into the website or the app so you can pick up that money. We're getting back into it, Tony. If I got on a pink shirt and I'm eating a banana or a hot dog, a.k.a. a glizzy.
2: I don't understand. Anyway,
1: it's
2: go
1: a
2: on.
1: Problem.
2: Funky doesn't even say.
3: There are so many societal rules placed on black men that has to bother somebody who wants to be free.
2: Justin, hey, yeah. The deck, baby. Come on with it. What's
1: Talk
2: your comment?
1: Talk about it, Justin.
4: Look, I got four daughters. I don't know about that Beyonce part, but if I want a banana, I'm going to eat a banana.
2: Come on,
4: I really don't like hot dogs. You know what I'm saying?
2: Right.
4: But, yeah, it's these people that got issues that talk all that pause.
1: Come on,
4: yeah,
1: with
4: nah,
1: it.
4: I ain't got no issues with me being me. You
2: Come
4: know
2: on.
4: What I'm saying?
2: Come on, Justin. Come
4: I'm a man
2: Justin.
4: 100%. Damn all that other.
1: Right.
4: That's it. Y'all have a great day.
1: If I want to eat a banana and a pink shirt, let me live.
2: There you go. James.
5: Yes, ma'am. How y'all
2: all
5: doing?
2: All right, James. How are you?
1: Come on,
2: Good
1: my
2: morning.
1: Boy.
5: Morning.
2: Your take.
5: Look here. I'm 6'3", 235 pounds. I'll sing Beyonce and dare somebody to say something about it.
2: Come on, James. Tell him, James.
5: I remember.
2: Pink shirt, okay?
5: And I rock pink. I'll call it salmon. I'll call it whatever color it need to be and dare somebody to say that I'm doing something different.
2: Right. Tell him, James.
1: Call it
5: Anybody
1: salmon.
5: Who got a problem with it need to look inside themselves because obviously there's something wrong with you.
1: Exactly.
5: If you feel like that's the problem, then maybe you're the problem.
1: Thank you. Thank you.
5: I'll never forget. We were, like, me, my cousin, and, like, two other guys, we were riding through Riverdale. Four big black dudes driving around Riverdale, and we were out there singing Avril Lavigne's Skater Boy. And what do you think somebody said something else?
2: I get it. Okay.
5: I agree with the stereotypes and all that stuff. People are like, oh, you know, like, you know, like Tony said, with that pause culture and this and that.
1: Crazy.
5: I'm so over it and sick of it. But anybody that got a problem that would say, you see you eating a hot dog or banana, something like that, and say, oh, man, you gay. All right, well, maybe you are, because
2: right.
5: I know what I am.
2: Like, that's your first thought?
1: Right.
5: That's your first thought.
2: Yeah,
1: right.
2: Like, come on. Where? How do we even go there?
1: Right, your mind went there.
2: Yeah,
5: your mind went there, not mine. I'm going to enjoy my food.
0: It's not too late to join the group chat. You should holla at me. 404-741-0104. Group chat with Tony and Tony in the morning on KISS 104.1.

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1: Well, Tony and Tony, pay your bills with $1,000. That keyword is save, S-A-V-E. You got until 8:30 to put that into the website or the app. You can get that $1,000 and go buy you 15 pink shirts. Okay, fellas?
2: Speaking of pink
1: don't
2: shirts.
1: Don't be scared.
2: Funky Dineva said he caused a stir on social media. He made some explosive comments about straight black men.
3: I would never want to be a straight black man. It's too many rules. You can't eat a banana. You can't eat a popsicle. You can't wear pink. You can't like Beyonce. You can't cry out loud. And here they come seeing our come walking to the room just living life.
2: Mm-hmm.
3: That has to bother somebody who wants to be free.
2: Ah, come on, Funky
1: Dineva. Hey, please, for once in my life, I can say I totally agree with
2: Funky
1: Dineva.
2: A lot of people agree with his takes on the pressures of performative masculinity, but I just don't, I'm not buying it. I know a lot of men that wear pink. I know a lot of men that eat bananas. Like, get your nutrition, you know? Like,
1: right, your potassium.
2: Who's worried about that?
1: People.
2: Keith, come on with it.
4: Oh, I just want to make a comment this morning. I feel like if your masculinity is challenged by whether you eat a hot dog, banana, mm-hmm. or wear a pink, mm-hmm. that is just absurd and crazy.
2: Come on, Keith. It's a timely conversation, especially with June being not even just Black Pride Month, but Pride uh-huh. Month.
1: Yeah, but it's
2: for
1: real
2: everybody.
1: Out there. It's real.
2: Jay in Union City.
5: Hey.
2: Hey, good morning, Jay.
1: What up, Jay?
2: Jay, what do you think about all this foolishness?
5: Hey, listen, here's my 2 cents. You know, I've been given dominion, which means I rule things. Things don't rule me.
2: Come on now.
1: There you go.
5: So if I want to wear a pink shirt, that's what I'm going to do. If I want to eat a banana in public, that's what I'm going to do.
2: Period.
1: Exactly.
5: I've been given dominion.
2: You better school that's somebody this cents. Morning, Jay. Because, like, come on, you can't eat a banana in peace?
1: But people
2: crazy.
1: Be tripping, for real.
5: Right,
1: they call what the hot dog is a glizzy. You eating a glizzy. That's what they
2: the
1: call
2: hot
1: a hot dog
2: is
1: now.
2: Called a glizzy?
1: It's called a glizzy now.
2: What's a glizzy?
1: A hot dog. What you doing eating a glizzy? It's
2: okay.
1: A hot dog, bro.
2: They come up with more stuff.
1: Yeah, for
2: and
1: real.
2: And I'm 100% over the whole pause thing, okay? All right, 8:26 on the clock. Y'all know what today is, right? NBA
1: Friday?
2: Finals.
1: Oh, okay.
2: Game 2.
1: I thought you was talking about the money. But yeah, game 2 tonight. Yeah.
2: I know a couple of people who won't be there.
6: It's Funny and Tony in the morning.
0: And now, from Georgia's billion-dollar truck wreck lawyer, Gary Martin Hayes. Here's a look at traffic from the Kiss 104.1 Traffic Center.
7: Tony, good morning to you. And hey there, ATL. Happy TGIF, and it's a gorgeous one at that. Now, we're not doing too shabby outside right now. Just a couple things going. First, on the Doraville Freeway's deep perimeter, westbound at Peachtree Boulevard, that is a collision. That's going to knock out a couple of lanes there. And so it's got you pretty slow but go in the area. We're also moving sluggish in Marietta. My folks on 75 southbound before South Marietta Parkway. You do want to be aware of that fender bender. 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
19: 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I'm Penny Brown Reynolds, and when I'm Secretary of State, nobody will be above the law. I will not back down to Donald Trump or anyone trying to take away our right to vote. As an attorney, this is not new to me. 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I'm Penny Brown Reynolds, asking for your vote for Secretary of State. 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

0: Sometimes you just have to let that one breathe a little bit. That one be going in hard, right? Real quick. I got to see how my girls did real quick. Oh, yes. Kiss 104.1, Soul of the ATL, Tony, paying your bills. Definitely trying to do that this hour. Hopefully you got that keyword in.
1: Mm-hmm.
0: Because the keyword could get you $1,000.
1: That's right. Right now, in your hand.
0: If you miss the keyword, no worries. Because we have another opportunity for you to get your hands on $1,000 with 1-800-TRUCK-WRECK and Amy Witherite.
1: Yep. And all you have to do is call in. In this situation, you don't have to go to the app. You don't have to go to the website. No keyword. And we're going to hook you up with another
0: thousand. All you
1: got to
0: do is be calling number 14. If we put you on the phone with Amy Witherite, then that means you got the what Jordan likes to call the munions. The munions, okay?
1: Munions.
0: The Atlanta Dream lost last night?
2: They did.
0: Good gosh. It was not a good game for
2: all
0: us.
2: All people.
0: We looked bad. They was like 40% for shooting last night.
2: Jordan,
0: like,
2: what you say?
1: Wow.
0: It was not good.
2: I said we looked bad.
0: Real bad. Like, let's try that again. Can we get a do-over?
1: Right.
0: Run it back. 83 to 71. Okay, listen, people. I love y'all, but y'all don't listen. We didn't tell you to be caller number 14 right now. Because we got to do the twisted tickets first. So if you want to win this $1,000, you need to hang up. Clear the lines for the people who want to win the twisted tickets.
1: Right.
0: We're going to do that for Black Card Decline. But wanted to just remind everybody, tonight it's going down once again. Game 2 of the NBA Finals. And y'all know that Spike Lee, he joined Tony and Tony in the Morning a few months ago.
1: Uh-huh.
0: And he was talking about his journey with success and how the comparisons he made it with the parallel games with his seating at the Knicks and his career.
1: Mm-hmm.
0: And so how when he first started going to the Knicks games, he was up here in the Raptors, right?
1: Right.
0: But as his star continued to grow, he started to get more and more successful. He'd been sitting courtside.
1: For years, right? Yeah.
0: So they asked him one specific question.
3: Winning another Oscar or the Knicks winning the championship, what would you choose?
4: Ooh. Is the Pope Catholic?
3: Okay. What does that mean?
4: He said championship.
3: Okay.
0: So he said that he would rather take a Knicks championship over another Oscar.
1: Yeah.
0: That's love.
1: Yeah, I can see him. I can see that.
0: He is bleeding orange and blue.
1: I can see that being Spike Lee's position. Like you said, the man is sitting there courtside for like probably at least 15, 20 years.

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2: Road, y'all know why? Because all of y'all are missing that new 285 ramp there. It's a new layout, y'all. So please be aware of that before you even head out this morning. Also, if you're traveling in Conyers, I-20 eastbound after West Avenue, you do have a fender bender. And then moving on the west side, freeways moseying on I-20 eastbound due to that crash at Lee Road. 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

0: got your free tickets. Usher, Chris Brown. They got catalogs. They got energy.
1: We just getting started.
0: ATL. This one is different. And November 7th and 8th, we'll prove it.
2: You know what I'm saying? Chris Brown. 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
0: 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Inside the Mercedes-Benz Stadium. 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
2: Happy Friday, girl. All right, listen.
3: I am wonderful. I'm so excited. I finally got through. I've been trying to win the thousand for the longest, but I'll take these tickets.
2: Okay, well, here you go. Twist is going to be at the City Winery. 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
2: 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All you got to do is get 2 out of 3 correct, and you know you have 3 seconds to answer each question.
3: All right.
2: It's simple, and we know you can come to the cookout. You got this. You ready?
3: For sure. Yes, I'm ready.
2: All right, let's do it.
5: All right, here we go, Danica. Finish this Mark Curry sitcom title. Hanging with...
3: Mr. Cooper.
2: Yes.
5: Yay! You got it.
2: Okay, this is a good one, actually. In a black household, what was used when there was no toothpaste left? Was it soap, dishwashing liquid, or baking soda?
3: Baking soda.
2: Yay! Yay! Go, Danica!
6: You did it! Go, Danica! You did it! You did it! You did it! You did it!
5: Chunky baking soda mouth, please. Yes.
2: It's crazy too because you know they have baking soda,
5: toothpaste. In the toothpaste.
2: Like, yeah.
5: But we use raw baking soda.
2: Raw baking soda. It's a great whitening agent though.
3: It is.
2: All right, listen, we'll see you over at the City Winery for Twister, okay?
3: All right, thank you.
2: You're welcome. And what's the soul of the ATL with Tony and Tony paying your bills?
3: 104.1.
2: Oh, I love that. And welcome to the family, Danica.
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5: Mm-hmm.
2: When it's for you, Tony Sko.
5: Okay.
2: How Toni Braxton got her big break,
5: mm-hmm.
2: It's going to blow your mind.
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0: 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Tony and Tony just paid your bills.
1: 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I cannot believe it.
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0: It's Kiss 104.1. So let me ATL Tony. Hey, Tony, pay your bills. We're a worm.
1: Seahorse.
0: Get it. All right, listen, Tony and Tony paying your bills. Of course, hopefully you got that keyword in. We'll tell you who got that $1,000 coming up.
1: Yep.
0: Trending Topics with Tony Moore on the way. I'm here to tell you, when it's for you, it's for you.
2: And Reggie said, well, who's the girl singing the demos? I said, it's Toni Braxton.
0: You're never going to believe how Toni Braxton got her big break. That's coming up in 6 minutes on Kiss 104.1.

0: Hey, hey.
1: We in the bad night.
2: All right. Anyway.
1: Hey.
0: Come on now. Kiss 104.1, the soul of the ATL. Tony and Tony, pay your bills. Definitely did that in the 8 o'clock hour. Shouts out to Mark out in Duluth.
1: Yep. Okay.
0: We can just call him Mark Dargy.
1: Mark G. Just Mark.
0: Yeah,
1: just Mark.
0: Yep. That's a long last name, okay?
3: Hey, and also shout out to Jordan's mom for this delicious spinach dip.
0: Do I have crumbs around my mouth? Now. It's so creamy.
3: Oh, my God. Oh.
0: Thank you, Mama Marsha.
1: Thanks, Mom.
3: What?
2: You know it.
0: Just that, okay? Hey, listen, and with that being said, more sunny skies expected on your Friday. High of 85, low of 65. And, of course, right now, we are still hovering just around 73 degrees, but we will take it in the heart of the ATL.
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4: With Tony Moore. Mm,
0: that is good. My God, it is.
3: I'm coming back for seconds. I'm
0: homemade
3: telling you right
0: too?
3: Now.
0: You should, yes.
3: Yes.
0: Goodness gracious. Okay, y'all, let's start right here. This is crazy because influencer Ashley Janae, they're saying that her cause of death, remember she was the influencer who was on vacation with her fiance.
3: Yeah.
0: Well, he proposed to her over there, this, that, and the other. They were on the island of Zanzibar in Tanzania, and she didn't make it back.
3: No.
0: So
3: right.
0: They're basically saying that it was suicide. 31 years old.
3: Yeah, that's what they said initially. And the family's like, nah, that ain't right. But now they're making it official.
0: Yeah.
3: But they had a fight and everything.
0: Yes.
3: Right?
1: Had to go in separate rooms.
3: Yes. Yeah, it's a little
0: yeah.
1: Sketchy.
0: And he had just proposed to you. So suicide,
3: right.
0: After, I don't know, but it said
3: exactly.
0: Died by suicide as a result of mental distress.
3: Mm-hmm.
0: All right. And then Lisa Ray is breaking her silence on her ex-husband's arrest. You know, at one point, she was the first lady of the Turks and Caicos, if
3: right.
0: you will.
3: Mm-hmm.
0: She was married to Premier Michael Misick.
3: Yep.
0: He received a 4-year prison sentence. He was doing some bad stuff.
8: Yeah, I obviously have been involved in the case, you know, throughout the years. You know, they definitely tried to keep me involved in the case. But I think over the years, they realized that, you know, even as his wife, that I didn't have anything to do with running the country. To me, the way that he ran the country, I just know he made it more innovative.
0: Mm. Mm. Well, she took up for him a little bit right there.
3: Yeah, she did.
0: A lot of accusations about misuse of funds and all that kind of stuff, you can imagine. Rob Bass was finally laid to rest, and his loved ones sent him off the right way.
3: Yes, they were,
0: it
3: they
0: takes
3: did.
0: Two to make. They
3: no
0: played the music at the gravesite.
3: Mm-hmm. I want to
0: okay?
3: rock right now. I'm Rob Bass, and I came to get down. I'm not internationally known, but I'm known to rock the microphone because I get stupid. I mean, outrageous. Stay away from me if you're going to change it.
4: Hey. No, not a loser. This MC is what I choose.
3: The way that I rhyme at a show.
0: The reason why, man, I don't know.
4: So let's go, cuz.
1: Hey. That was dope, y'all.
0: Okay, listen. And then speaking of dope, lastly, sometimes things just work out the way that they should. How did Toni Braxton get her big start? Remember the Boomerang soundtrack?
3: Love
0: yeah. Shoulda Brought. That wasn't supposed
3: Hot
0: to
3: album.
0: Be her song. It was supposed to be Anita Baker's.
9: Baby, I really think the songs are good. I just don't think they're for me. And I respected that. So that was kind of the end of the conversation. I thanked her and I called Reggie and I said, we can't get Anita. And Reggie said, well, who's the girl singing the demos? I said, that's Toni Braxton. He said, well, shit, that sounds pretty good to me. Why don't we just leave her on it? And that's how Tony's career was born.
0: See how things work?
3: Like you said, some things work out the way they
0: supposed
3: to work out.
0: Anita Baker was having a baby. She was booed up. She
3: right.
0: was like, I ain't got time for this right now.
3: Yeah, but
0: get
3: imagine.
0: Get the girl on the demo.
3: Imagine her on the record. I think that they
0: it wouldn't
3: made
0: have been the same.
3: They made the right choice.
0: Yeah,
3: yeah.
0: Wouldn't have been the same.
3: All right, Tony B.
0: All right, listen, 9:15 on the clock right now. Caller number 14. Hit us up.
3: Finally.
0: $1,000 right. from 1-800-TRUCK-WRECK and Amy Witherite. If we put you on the phone with a member of her team, you got this money, all right?
3: All right.
0: 404-741-0104. Let's go.
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0: sorry, I had to let that out.
1: Come on, Vocals.
0: Not exactly, but thanks, Jordan. Thanks, Jordan.
2: You need your sister to boost you up sometimes.
0: Right.
2: Even when you all off key.
0: Right. All right, listen, so it's about that time. We have caller number 14 on hold.
3: Yes.
0: And we are about to get a representative from 1-800-TRUCK-WRECK on the line. So we can jump off our Summer Fast Cash.
3: That's right.
0: $1,000 up for grabs. Yep. So $1,000 is about to be somebody's. I can't wait for this, y'all. Y'all ready?
2: Let's do it.
0: All right, going down in 3 minutes. Y'all get ready for it. Tony and Tony in the morning with some Summer Fast Cash on Kiss 104.1. It's so sad.

0: Gary.
1: Good morning, everybody.
2: Hey, Gary
0: with the Y. 1-800-TRUCK-WRECK calling in. Shouts out to our girl, Amy Witherite.
2: That's
0: right. Fast Cash officially jumps off today. And Gary, you have called us to bless somebody with $1,000.
1: Hey, we got to do it. You know, we take care of the teachers. We do the student loan relief. We got the kid. We got the big shoe giveaway coming up at the end of July. But
2: that's
1: there is
2: right.
1: nothing
2: right.
1: like summer fast cash. All you got to do is call in to TNT, the best morning show in the world, and get this money. Come on, it's summertime. Let's go.
0: So I feel like, Gary, we have someone on hold. She's been over here dying. We're about to link you in with her, okay? All right, here
1: all right,
0: we
1: let's
0: go.
1: Do it.
0: Is this Angie?
3: Good morning.
0: And Stockbridge, are you crying?
2: Angela, hey.
3: Good morning, Tony and Tony. Good morning.
0: Are you crying, my darling?
3: Yes, because I couldn't sleep last night. And I said, Lord, it was 3 o'clock and then 6 o'clock this morning. I said, Lord, I need a blessing because I'm a caregiver for a family member that has stage 4 chronic kidney disease. And so I'm just up all times of the morning. And then I'm always listening to you guys. And I said, Lord, please let them pick up the phone.
2: Oh, wow.
3: Because you have a roof leak and, you know, ongoing bills just like everybody else. Does. And I just can't believe, you know, how good God is, because you all didn't have to pick up the phone. And this is the honest to God truth.
0: So, Angie, so you sent a prayer up to God.
3: I did this morning.
0: And you said, God, I need this money.
3: Yes,
0: it's you
3: ma'am.
0: And me,
3: yes,
0: Heavenly yes. Father, and I need this money. But
3: yes,
0: guess
3: ma'am.
0: What?
3: Yes,
0: Gary with the Y, one of our besties from 1-800-TRUCK-WRECK. Go ahead and hit her, Gary.
1: You know what? God answers prayers. I have a 1-800-TRUCK-WRECK at Amy Witherite. We got to give you some money. And we're supposed to do $1,000 for summer fast cash. But you know what? We got to give you $2,000 because you're doing miracles out there.
2: I knew it.
3: Thank you guys so much. Thank you.
0: Angie,
1: you're really welcome.
0: Stockbridge, dry those tears. We know they're happy tears, but girl, God's got you.
2: Sure, you talking about Angie.
3: God.
2: I need to dry my tears right now.
3: Hey. I'm so serious. I know everybody is struggling right now. And I know, you know, everybody's struggling right now, but God is so good. And Amy and Gary, thank you guys so much for all that you do for the community. You know, I know that you all don't have to do what you do. And I love Kiss 104. And this is honest to God truth. And I thank God for just answering prayers for everybody. Thank you so much.
1: You are very welcome. You know, 1-800-TRUCK-WRECK wants to thank you. What you do is selfless right now. What you do is just. Mm-hmm. We appreciate you so much. We can feel the love coming through the phone. We appreciate you listening. Mm-hmm. And, man, we want you to have an amazing weekend and hopefully an amazing summer.
3: You too. Thank you guys so much. Tell Amy I said thank you, and may God continue to bless your practice and everything. Y'all, thank you so much.
0: Angie, $2,000. That's how we kick off summer.
3: Thank you.
0: Go, Angie. You did it.
3: Thank you
0: Gary,
3: so much. Thank you.
0: With a Y, you know we love you to pieces. Thank you so much. Angie, please tell us from 1-800-TRUCK-WRECK, Amy Witherite, Gary with the Y, and Kiss 104.1, who just hooked you up with $2,000 worth of summer fast cash?
3: Amy Witherite. Kiss 104, 1-800-TRUCK-WRECK. Thank you guys so much. Thank you.
0: All right. Hey, Angie, we're going to put you on hold. We got to get some info from you, okay?
3: Yes, ma'am.
0: All right, hold on, girl.
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0: SBTV Channel 2 Action News to the KISS Studios with Tony and Tony in the morning. It's Fred Blankenship, Unplugged, on KISS 104.1, the soul of the ATL.
1: Jordan, Tony, what day is it?
2: It's the Freddy B.
3: Jordan doing that. It's Friday. I got spinach dip in me. Beat check. Let's do it again. I want to rock right now.

0: me and you to make things go right on this fantastic Friday. Yes, I hope you feel as good as we do.
1: Yes. That was amazing.
2: Yeah, it was.
0: That was fun. I hope you have an amazing start to your Friday. Do want to talk to you about some traffic issues right now.
2: Yep.
0: 285 between Cascade Road and MLK. They're going to close that down again this weekend. And also the I-20 westbound exchange, the ramp right there, you got to catch it a little bit earlier because or you'll be turning around. So go to WSBTV.com and check on the traffic to make sure you're okay. But in the meantime, in between time, it's Friday. I got the spinach dip in me. Thanks to your mom, Jordan.
1: Yes.
0: Thank you very much.
1: You're welcome.
0: But enjoy this beautiful thing we call life on this Friday because it is yours to enjoy every bit of it. On a fantastic Friday, what do we always do?
3: Let's get it!
0: And how many does it take, Jordan?
4: It takes two.
2: To make a thing go right.
1: That's right.
0: Let's go, y'all. Have an amazing day. Let's get it.
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8: 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We were on 285. I was in the back seat of the car. My fiance was in the front seat of the car, and my stepmother was actually driving. A truck driver actually like fell asleep and swiped us. The car spun around a few times. I injured my neck in several places. My wife had various injuries as well. My stepmother, she had injuries. I had Julian. They had other lawyers. So I believe my stepmother got like $10,000. My wife got like $17,000, and I got $330,000. And I wasn't even driving. I was in the back seat. So thank you, Jay Sanders. $330,000. I did. And listen, Julian has helped so many of my cousins and family members and friends over the years. So many people. Julian, go ahead.

0: Are you right real quick?
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1: I want to tell you today that whatever you're striving towards, keep going. You can be whatever you want to be. You can have whatever you want, but you have to believe it. Believe you deserve to bloom in every season and every chapter of your life. And don't you forget it. I saw this powerful message that actress Danielle Brooks said that she would give her younger self. And it's really a message that a lot of us need to hear today.
2: She would look me dead in the eye and say, believe it. Believe it. Everything. Everything. Everything that's coming your way. Who you are. Who you about to be. Believe it. It's you. You're chosen. You're special. You deserve. Believe it. I don't know who needs to hear that, but believe it. You're worthy. You are so worthy. You're worthy. You're worthy.
1: In life, you get what you believe, plan, and expect. Believe it. Here's Tamela Mann, Take Me to the King on Kiss 104.1.

0: 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It's time to get a grand in your hand to pay your bills. 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

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Now. 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The keyword is pay. P-A-Y. It's your girl, Moni Love. Get this money. 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

0: 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They're going to get you right. It's your girl, Moni Love, here to remind you of the keyword, because this money is on the table right now, y'all, so get to it. 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Get the keyword in. You got... exactly 15 minutes. I was waiting for the clock to get on exactly 15 minutes so I could say that to you. Yeah, 15 minutes. Get that keyword pay in now. Real quick, reminder as we head on to the weekend. Wait a minute. Did I say that? It's the weekend, baby. Yeah. And reminder that 285 Westside closure returns this weekend. I said it all nice. Have a great weekend. And then I'm like, yeah, 285 is going to be closed on the West Side again this weekend. But we knew this because we already knew from the major announcement with all the construction that's happening. So just to remind you to get together your ways or whatever it is you're using to get around and find some other way to get around that closure. Okay, Chris Brown on the way right here on Kiss 104.1 Atlanta's Best R&B.
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0: What's really beautiful about that song is these three ladies are actually friends. Yep. Whitney Houston, Faith Evans, and Kelly Price. Actually real-time friends. I've seen them in action. The 3 degrees is what I used to call them. Big shout to Kelly Price. I know she's probably listening right here in the A. Congratulations is going out to Lonnie. Congratulations, Lonnie. $1,000 richer. You are a thousandaire heading into the weekend. How about it? We love to see it. All right, Tony and Tony have more money to give away. Your next opportunity at $1,000 is at 12 noon. 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

0: 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Shigar Moni Love. So yeah, I know you were like, what was you saying, Moni, about this song originally being written for Prince? Well, yeah, R. Kelly wrote it. And it was originally submitted to Prince. And Prince, in true Prince fashion, was on some, no. Wait, let me do it right. No, I don't need that. I can write my own songs. Okay? So pretty much that's how it went. And so it was played then for Maxwell, who loved it, did it justice, and the rest is history. So there you go. I know you guys were like, she just be dropping these little things right before something come in and then don't finish talking about it. Well, there it is. I elaborated. All right, my bad. Victoria Monet on the way. Kiss 104.1 Atlanta's best R&B.
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3: 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Got heated.
0: Mm-hmm.
3: All right, Tony, men are finding a way to get to the bag, but whose bag has left people shocked?
0: Fat Joe said, any man who takes a payout from a divorce from a woman is a gold digger.
3: Yeah, okay, Joe. Cap!
4: I believe that marriage is a partnership, and if you go together, you split it down the middle. But you go in, whatever you go in with is what you leave with. It's hard for me to work so hard, pay myself through school, build my thing, and then you come and take half of it. You
0: exactly. That's
4: no,
0: not right.
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0: 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And this particular song really spoke to me many moons ago. I was actually in an abusive marriage. And that song right there, Me, Myself, and I by Beyoncé, spoke to me, and kept me good within myself. That's why when our station and our company as a whole did our Stop the Music to Stop the Violence forum surrounding domestic violence, it really hit home for me. And, I'm really glad to be a part of a company that hones in on such difficult topics. And big shout to my girl, Toni Moore, for holding the fort for that. That touched me, girl. I felt that in my heart. All right, enough about that. I'm tough. I'm hip-hop. Don't tell nobody I told you, okay? All right, 1K, BBD, on the way. You know what I'm saying? It's Kiss 104.1, Atlanta's best R&B. I'm so silly.
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3: 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Is this really your real phone number? 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

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S-C-O-R-E. 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

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It's $1,000 and it's happening right now. This is a perfect soundtrack, actually. Mary J. Blige, you remind me, because I'm here to remind you of what the keyword is. See what I did there? It's score. S-C-O-R-E. I'm reminding you of the keyword to get this $1,000. Score. S-C-O-R-E. Let's get it. 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

0: 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What are you waiting for? The keyword. I know you're not waiting for the keyword, but I would be glad to give it to you again. Score, S-C-O-R-E. That is a keyword that Tony and Tony dropped on us at 12 noon. 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Tony and Tony got so much going on, all this money they're giving away, and also opportunities to go see Miss Jill Scott, to whom this may concern, tour the Fox Theater July 10th. And we're trying to give you the VIP experience. 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Matter of fact, Jill Scott, I met her back in the 90s when she was doing a lot of poetry. And I spent a lot of time in her town, Jilly from Philly, of course, from Philadelphia. And she started on stage, kicking off poetry that was just so enthralling. It just captured everybody's hearts, minds, bodies, souls. And then, of course, she co-wrote the 1999 massive hit for The Roots, You Got Me. Even though it was Erykah Badu that sang it, that was co-written by Jill Scott. So, the more you know. Remember that? All right, I'm showing my age. Okay, enter the keyword score on the Kiss 104.1 app or on Kiss104.1FM.com. And I got more of your 90s at noon on the way, kicking off with Usher. 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

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Tony and Tony want you to get to this cash pronto. The keyword is score, S-C-O-R-E. Don't wait. Enter that keyword in for this money, okay? Brandy revealed in her Phases memoir that she was 16 when she dated Wanya Morris of Boyz II Men. And this song right here surely was a creative product of that relationship. Here's your 90s at noon. It's Brandy, Wanya. 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

Baggy jeans, pagers, and the soundtrack of the ATL. 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

Yo, ATL, let's turn back and turn up. Here's another throwback that was born and raised in the ATL. We are the soul of Atlanta. 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

0: I'm Penny Brown Reynolds. Faith without works is dead. And in Georgia, we must work to stand up and protect our right to vote. I'm a pastor, an attorney, and a judge. I was the first Black woman to serve as top lawyer to a Georgia governor. I'm Penny Brown Reynolds. And when I'm Secretary of State, nobody will be above the law. I will not back down to Donald Trump or anyone trying to take away our right to vote. As an attorney, this is not new to me. I will meet this moment at the courthouse steps if I have to. This is what I was built for, and Georgia, I'm ready right now. I'm Penny Brown Reynolds, asking for your vote for Secretary of State. 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

0: 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This is Moni. Did you enter the keyword score?
1: Oh my gosh. Yes, I did.
0: Well, you just scored yourself $1,000, honey. What's up, Kenyatta?
1: Jesus. Thank you.
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0: 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So, yes, NBA fans, all the craziness in the air about the NBA Finals, Knicks versus Spurs. Well, let me bring it on home for a second. Legendary Nick Charles Oakley was banned from Madison Square Gardens, right? We know this. It made national news everywhere. But with all the excitement with, you know, obviously the New York team, New York Knicks being back in the finals after so many years, you would think that the ban would have been lifted, right? Well, the legend Charles Oakley and the MSG ban still remains in place despite pleas from Michael Jordan to the NBA commissioner, Adam Silver. But guess what? I'm going to bring it on home real quick. Charles Oakley don't care. You don't want to let him back in the garden. He don't care because he right here in the A hosting watch parties, okay? I need to let you know that. So a big shout to my homie Oak Tree, as we affectionately called him. Them's the days when, you know, one of these players plant themselves on the ground, there's no moving, and somebody's going to get hurt, okay? It was basketball how I knew it. But, yeah, big shout to Charles Oakley right here in the A. He's been here for quite some time as a resident, and he's been hosting. He hosted his first watch party already. And, of course, you know, his team he's a legendary part of won. But he's going to be doing much more during the finals right here in the A. So we don't care, do we, Charles? It's Kiss 104.1 Atlanta's best R&B. Rafael Sadiq coming your way.
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The Kiss Summer Concert Series. We are gearing up for June 28th when Anthony Hamilton and Music Soul Child step in the house. 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

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It's going to happen again. 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

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We are approaching the 2 p.m. hour, at the top of which, you know, Tony and Tony are going to be dropping another 1,000 on you. So get prepared, get ready to receive that money, $1,000, all of it. 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

0: Kiss 104.1, the soul of Atlanta. It's your girl Moni Love, Tony, and Tony got that $1,000 dropping at 2 p.m. and we are here for it. Well, you are. I can't get any of this money, but I can certainly feel good about you getting it. All right, so be ready 2 p.m. when that new keyword drops. So let's get to the BET Living Legend Award for this year. 2026 is going to go to Miss Lauryn Hill. And, you know, there's been a lot of talk about why there's still only one album from Lauryn Hill. And she has addressed this, as a matter of fact. She said that music corporate systems prioritize money over art. She doesn't want to get caught up into that. It threatens her creative integrity. Another thing that she mentioned was that she really wasn't getting the type of support for a second album, a follow-up album to the first one with the label that she was signed to. She said it just wasn't a situation where there could be a healthy build for a second studio album. So I say all of this to say to this day, there's still only one album, but it is so celebrated. And she's made such a mark that she is indeed, this year, 2026, going to be receiving the BET Living Legend Award. And, of course, the BET Awards will air live June 28th, hosted by funny man himself, Drewski. So be afraid. Be very afraid. Jasmine Sullivan and 1K on the way when Tony and Tony pay your bills. It's 2 p.m. It's coming up on Kiss 104.1, Atlanta's best R&B.
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Tony and Tony got another $1,000 on the table for you right now. All you got to do is put in the new keyword, which is break. B-R-E-A-K. 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Get that in right now. Okay, you got till 2:30 to get it done. 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

0: 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B-R-E-A-K. 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To get that $1,000. 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

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Sony and Tony did it again. Congratulations, Pauline. $1,000. Richard, you bagged it, girl. All these celebrated winners. And you could be next. Okay? Your next opportunity is at 5 p.m. It's Kiss 104.1.

0: that isn't enough. Some of Fast Cash, they're additionally given out. So I got to remind you, make sure that you're listening, okay? All the way through the month of June, make sure that you're listening Friday mornings when they give out that Summer Fast Cash, okay? Because it does not stop with these two. And we're so grateful to Tony and Tony. All right, it's your girl, Moni Love. 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

0: 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The A is with me right now. 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What you want? What do you want?
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1: Okay, you understand? Thank you so much for the information. Yes, ma'am.
0: You understand? I overstand what I'm saying to you.
1: I do.
0: What's your name? Where you at?
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0: 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Do it now, okay? All right. There's rules to this. We got to figure out what's happening for your Friday traffic. 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
1: And now, from Georgia's billion-dollar truck wreck lawyer, Gary Martin Hayes, here's a look at traffic from the KISS 104.1 Traffic Center.
2: Crash, it's got traffic very slow there back to Collier Road. And then coming on up here to Norcross Freeways 85 on the northbound lanes at Jimmy Carter Boulevard. Do watch out for that accident. It has got a lane down, and it's got you real slow back to Spaghetti Junction. And speaking of Spaghetti Junction, well, actually, this over in Tucker Stone Mountain area there on the perimeter inner loop at Stone Mountain Freeway, you do have an accident knocking out a lane. You are solid back to Spaghetti Junction. 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
0: 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And November 7th and 8th, we'll prove it.
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1: Yes, Ramona DeBrow. Hey, yes, I was calling to see how could I win the tickets.
0: Girl, you so in general. You know we got a lot of tickets and a lot of money, but I will tell you this.
1: Okay.
0: In like 9 minutes, I'm going to be looking for caller 14 to hook up these Dougie Fresh, Slick Rick, Rakim, Big Daddy Kane, Kwame tickets. And then after that, at 5 o'clock, we got a keyword for Tony and Tony Pay Your Bills, all right?
1: Okay.
0: So don't move.
1: Yeah. I've been trying to win that $1,000. Y'all got to give me that $1,000.
0: Look at you trying to get my money and my tickets. It's okay. Let me get you home, too. It's Friday in the city. Kiss 104.1.
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3: Hey, Ramona. Hey there, ATL. It's your TGIF. Just got paid Friday traffic, and we are all stacked up on 85 right now. If you are moving on that southbound lane just past North Druid Hills Road, you do want to watch out for this crash. It's got you backed up solid in the area, even as you try to continue. Also, moving on that downtown connector, southbound lane to add 10th Street. We have got a pretty major crash here on 75 in the southbound lane, the Northside Drive. Watch out there now for that accident. So that's all that chaos in Midtown, Uptown, Downtown. 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

0: Kiss 104.1, Atlanta's best R&B. Ramona DeBrell with you. This is probably one of my favorite Mariah Carey records, truly. Okay, so look, you know I got tickets in my hands. Who is this?
1: My name is Lori. Hey, Ramona, please tell me I'm caller 14. It's Ramona.
0: You are caller 14.
1: Oh, my God, Ramona, I've been calling you all week. The other day I was caller 13. Oh, my God.
0: See why you just got to keep on trying. You can't give up. That is the moral of the story. Kiss 104.1, we got the summer concert series, Lori. And let me tell you, you know Mabel House Barnes Amphitheater. We get it in. Bring a little picnic basket. Do what you do. And enjoy the show. And speaking of the show, is Dougie Fresh, Slick Rick, Rakim, my favorite MC of all times. Then on the radio, the R's requested. Yes! Big Daddy Kane and Kwame, they're all in the building. Mabel House Barnes Amphitheater, August 1st. You have plans, okay?
1: Yes, ma'am. I'm old school. They're my boys right there.
0: I know you're going to be cutting up. I'm going to come the way you sitting. Who are we shouting to since you have your tickets?
1: Okay, I'm shouting out to my sister Kim and my brother Craig.
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1: 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Thank you so much, baby.
0: You're welcome. 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
3: Hey now, Ramona. Hey there, ATL. Happy TGIF to you. Just got paid Friday. Woo-wee, y'all. It's a bunch. We got 85 all stacked up. Actually, this is on the Buford Spring Connector, y'all, on the southbound lanes just before you hit Piedmont Road. Watch out for that accident. And then 85 has its share of delays on that southbound lane moving in just past Monroe Drive. You have a crash there, so all of that has got you back up to Georgia 400. And then for my folks traveling on that downtown connector on the northbound lanes at I-20, do watch out there now for that accident, and it's got you crawling back to Langford Parkway. 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
9: 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I told you the dog was hungry. 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

0: 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Tony and Tony gave that keyword. In fact, that's what you want from me.
1: Hey, what's the word?
0: The word is Friday. F-R-I-D-A-Y.
1: Thank you.
0: You're welcome. What's your name?
1: Ingrid.
0: All right, Ingrid. Get it in. Get that keyword in.
1: I'm trying.
0: I'm trying.
1: Have an awesome day.
0: You too. You got 10 minutes, ladies and gentlemen. 30 minutes past the hour. That's how long you got to get that keyword in at kiss1041fm.com or, of course, on the Kiss app on the Pay Your Bills contest page with Tony and Tony, okay? I got to get you home or wherever you going. It's a Friday. I don't know. I'm not in your business, but my girl Tammy Thomas is. Tell me what that commute is like.
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3: A crash has traffic thick there back to beyond that top end split. Also in Tucker, we're moving real slow on the perimeter southbound at La Vista Road. Watch out there now for that accident. And my folks in Buckhead, 85 southbound, whole lot of mambo jumbo at Georgia 400 Buford Spring Connector because of that collision. 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

0: 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Got to get you a look at traffic on your Friday. 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
1: Ramona DeBrow, happy Friday to you. And hey there, ATL on your TGIF, where it's pandemonium right now. It's prime time. We got major havoc on the Brookwood freeways, 85 southbound at 75, a crash. And then you got 75 southbound at Howell Mill Road, still working that collision. For my folks traveling in Buckhead on Georgia 400 southbound at 85, you have an accident. And in Peachtree Corners, Holcomb Bridge Road, both directions between Ryan Road and Peachtree Parkway, that's closed for an accident investigation, as well as Peachtree Parkway southbound between Woodhill and Holcomb Bridge Road. 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
20: 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I told you the dog was hungry. 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
2: 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KISS 104.1 is Friday in the city. So, DJ Reggie B's, let's go. Of course, we're going to get a look at traffic so you can get home wherever you're going. It's Friday. Let's go.

Okay, Reggie V's. Yes, I know you're trying to get your hands on these R&B tickets. Raymond Brown, Ursha, Breezy on stage. And of course, we keep on blowing them tickets out. Make sure you enter to win on the Kiss app right now. 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You go deep up in there.

0: thing right here in the ATL. They had to postpone it so that they can go ahead and put the plaque down, have the ceremony. But it is going to be rescheduled, and I can't wait. I'm going to be there with my brother from another. All right, so thank you so much, DJ Reggie Bees. I got to get folks home, too. Got to check in with traffic and all the things. It's your girl, Mona the Bro.
1: 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And now, from Georgia's billion-dollar truck wreck lawyer, Gary Martin Hayes, here's a look at traffic from the Kiss 104.1 Traffic Center.
2: Ramona the Bro, hey there, and hello to your ATL on your Just Got Paid TGIF. We are moving real slow in Atlanta on 75 southbound at Howell Mill Road. Do watch out for that collision. It's on yonder to the right shoulder, but main lanes are still very heavy. Also in Dunwoody, we got a red alert here on the perimeter eastbound at Chamblee Dunwoody Road with this serious accident only allowing that right lane passable, and it's got traffic bumper to bumper tight, y'all. Also moving about Brookwood Freeways, 85 southbound, a fender at 75, and that's going to cost you some heavies there as well. And Holcomb Bridge Road is closed in Gwinnett County on each direction between Ryan Road and Peachtree Parkway due to accident investigation. Tammy Thomas with dependable traffic on Atlanta's best R&B, Kiss 104.1.
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1: 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I just might hook you up, too. Look, we got a whole lot of things to hook up here. Ramona DeBrow hanging out on your radio. About to hit these streets, so I'm going to get you a little traffic report situation. See what's happening on these ATL streets. But look, tomorrow, I am going to be hanging out at the Samson Health and Fitness Center on Woodrow Road, Stonecrest. I'm going to come out there with the Maya Cynthia Great Gravis Holistic Society. So I will see y'all at 11 o'clock. Gonna learn all kinds of things. Gonna

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0: I'm Penny Brown Reynolds. Faith without works is dead. And in Georgia, we must work to stand up and protect our right to vote. I'm a pastor, an attorney, and a judge. I was the first Black woman to serve as top lawyer to a Georgia governor. I'm Penny Brown Reynolds. And when I'm Secretary of State, nobody will be above the law. I will not back down to Donald Trump or anyone trying to take away our right to vote. As an attorney, this is not new to me. I will meet this moment at the courthouse steps if I have to. This is what I was built for, and Georgia, I'm ready right now. I'm Penny Brown Reynolds, asking for your vote for Secretary of State. Vote by June 16th. Paid for by the committee to elect Penny Brown Reynolds.
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we doing? What we doing? 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Club Kiss coming up at 9 o'clock. We're warming up right now. I hope you enjoyed the past 3 days, because Atlanta looked gorgeous. Sun shining bright, no clouds in the sky, perfect weather. It felt like a Truman Show. Remember that movie with Jim Carrey where they were filming him, every move that he made? The set looked amazing. The movie looked amazing. That's what Atlanta looked like the past 3 days, man. 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

0: We need to do a remix with that Take Me Through There, Take Me Through There. It's Reggie B's hanging out on Kiss 104.1, Atlanta's best R&B. Having a good time already. Friday night, getting ready for Club Kiss coming up at 9 o'clock. Tonight also is the Spurs against the Knicks. The Knicks actually pulled it out in the first game a couple of days ago. Could not believe that was the case because they were down by 11, and it just kept coming back like Freddy Krueger or like Jason or like Michael Myers. Just kept coming and coming and coming, and then they won. Knicks fans are insufferable right now. Oh, my God. They are. I mean, people who I did not know were Knicks fans. Oh, you got a hat now? You out there with the paraphernalia? You out there with the gear on? Where were you at the last 53 years, huh? Huh? It's Kiss 104.1, Atlanta's best R&B.
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8: 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So many people. Julian, go ahead, you write real quick.
9: I'm Jay Sanders, and choosing the right lawyer matters. 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

104.1 Atlanta's best R&B with Tony Antonio in the morning. Reggie V's right here, hanging out with you, getting you ready for Club Kiss. 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

0: Kiss 104.1, Atlanta's best R&B, Reggie B's right here. Of course, doing it up, being an official inside of the warm-up for Club Kiss. 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But you can also win those tickets with Tony and Tony in the Morning on Monday morning. So make sure you're listening out. Kiki Wyatt, man, she keeps on popping out kids. How does she go on tour? I don't understand how she goes on tour with 15 kids. Okay, she might not have 15, but she got a lot, though. I mean, I should look it up. I think she got at least 7 or 8. How does she go on tour? I don't understand. She got like 15 nannies? 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

Sony PS5, $500. 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